Little action, little choice, 102.1 KOKY. We must be in love. That's pure soul. The PJ Morton, Stokey Night Drive. 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

And there's other times when I just need a little sexual heat. What about some

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0: you know, I can't speak for all girls, but we just be mad that you didn't leave us alone. 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

0: Cincinnati. He's an author, a comedian, an actor. The man y'all all came to see. I need y'all to make some noise for Ricky Smiley.
1: Yeah. What's up, y'all, Cincinnati? What's up, y'all? Good morning, y'all. Cincinnati, 100.3 R&B.
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1: 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Are y'all excited? Y'all ready to have some fun? Y'all give it up for this fabulous morning. Y'all give it up for John Lyon on the ones and twos.
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19: 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Better hope you never get into an accident. 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That's who you gonna call. 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
1: We live, baby. I'm
2: sorry. Yeah, we live. You trying to pull. We live.
1: Look, we are live on the radio broadcasting live from Cincinnati. Bone Square, baby. Cincinnati Music Fest. If you are in Cincinnati, y'all need to come downtown and be with us. We are having a party this early in the morning. I'm talking about, you do not even have to put deodorant on this morning. We got a nice breeze coming off the Ohio River. It feels, don't it feel good out here?
0: Yeah. It really does.
1: This is some good wash-up weather. Good wash-up weather. Special K, what you have this morning?
2: I got the news you absolutely positively cannot use, and it is brought to you today by WWU. If you can still smell yourself in this weather, you are sure no funky. All right. Well, if you're riding a motorcycle in poot and still smell it, you need to... Okay, here we go.
0: What you say,
2: Hey, Rocker, you riding a motorcycle on the highway and you can still smell it, you need to get your colon changed out. All right. So I got the news you can't use. These are the thoughts that you never, ever thunk about. If you're real dumb, don't listen because you're going to get a headache, okay? Let's start with this. Mind readers read each other's mind at the same time. Will they just be confused or will they pass out? If you try to fail and succeed, which one did you actually do? Think about it now. Is it possible to throw a surprise party for a psychic?
3: Let that thing sit on you, man.
2: They ain't even gonna react when they walk in the room. I knew y'all was here. Yeah, you know. Hey, how come when you sleeping, the stuff that come out your mouth is called drool, but when you awake, it's called spit? All right, think about this one. Smart people only. Why do we say 55, 44, 33, 22, and then 11? How come it ain't 1 and 1? I got one for y'all now. This gonna make your head hurt if you ain't real smart. If our knees bent the other way, what would chairs look like? Let that one marinate for a minute. Yeah. Hey, why don't they call mustaches mouth brows?
1: Right. That's the
3: same, man.
2: All right, here's one for you.
1: Come to this side.
2: Here's one for you. If you see an Apple store get robbed, does that make you a eyewitness?
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0: 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Next up, you gotta be Arkansas proud of this young man, trumpet phenom and Art Porter Music Education alumnus, Gabriel Wade. 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
4: With a look at your Southern Baycorp traffic this Thursday morning, state police are still working the one vehicle accident at I-40 eastbound at exit 161 at Galloway. Traffic is at a standstill. All lanes and the on-ramp are impacted, causing major delays. Traffic is backed up to 440. It's also being diverted to Highway 70. Checking around the metro, traffic is building up at the north interchange. I-30 eastbound at the 430 interchange. Let's buckle up and be careful. That's your Southern Baycorp traffic. Southern Baycorp Web Builders for everyone, now serving Little Rock. With the Arkansas Traffic Network, I'm Paul Weber.
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3: 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At some point, body pain may creep in and become your reality that day. 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

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You keep... leave me alone. If I'm not the one, ghost me.

Hey, that was Chris Brown and Leon Thomas. Fall In, the militant man Jamal Kingsley returns with One Voyage Jeopardy right after a song from when your mom and daddy were still together. Evelyn King, Love Come Down on the D.L. Hughley Show.